0: try to be better, 'cause we could be something. Keeping it on and on and on and on and on.
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Is it dusk or is it dawn?

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Generation on the move. Join in on the disco tribe.

This ain't no matter of fighting people. Get this in your head tonight. I loved you once a long time ago, but times are changing fast. You'll ask me once, you'll ask me twice, but still I will say no. 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No more words for me to say. My love for you is dead and gone. You leave this place all alone. 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But now

0: 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Einfach gute Musik. Und jetzt wieder Eurodance der 90er.
1: Here she comes. Should I talk to her now? Yes, it's now or never.